Down the streets I go. She hollering about the front rent. She'll be lucky to get in the back rent. She ain't gonna get none of it. So I stop in a local bar, you know, people.

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our ninth trip, because we did a flyaway in between not cruising at the end of COVID and waiting a year. So really, it's our ninth trip, but it's our eighth Rock the Boat. It's aboard the brand new Norwegian Aqua. We're going to fly to Miami in February on the 27th. I mean, we couldn't pick a colder time of year, right? To get away, trade in your winter blues for a Caribbean cruise. Branded Country That Rocks is performing in our private party. We have so many different things going on. Actually, if you want to learn all about it, tonight there's a seminar. It doesn't take long. It starts at 7 o'clock. Mark Bokoff from Cruise Planners always runs on time. He'll give you all the details. He'll lay out the pricing, the structure, when the final payment is due. And you can actually grab your cabin tonight and sign up, because they are going fast for this, as you would imagine. Beth Jacob Synagogue at 7 p.m. tonight on Norwich and London Turnpike. Learn all about this incredible cruise we are doing in February. It's Rock the Boat 8, and I'd love to see you join in. It's always a lot of fun. Shout out to the mayor of Rock the Boat, Charlie Smith, has joined on, along with Lady Mayor, Jen. Oh, man, oh, man. It's going to be so much fun. Classic Rock, 98.7 WNLC. 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Don't miss the boat, all right?

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0: Def Leppard, Classic Rock, 98.7 WNLC. Up next, it's Deep Purple, currently out on the road in support of their new album, Splat. They have extended their world tour now through November. On Thursday, they'll be playing the Xfinity Center in Mansfield, Mass. with Kansas.
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0: Manfred Mann on your home for classic rock, 98.7 WNLC. It's Powers. 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
6: 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Don't miss the blues by Patty Tuitt. 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